Tears in the driveway, pulled a purse on a string across the highway. Classify these as good times.

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Somebody new. 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

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Nothing else for me to say, and so I'll close.

But their memory wasn't clear. Was it yesterday? No, wait, the day before. Finally got a ride with a preacher man who asked, were you bound on such a cold, dark afternoon? As we drove on through the rain, as he listened, I explained, and he left me.

0: This is Top of the Pops. Now let's have a word with the zombies. Now, you fellas have spent as much time in America as just about anyone on the pop scene. Do you find the fan reaction very different over there?
1: Well, I think we're more popular in America, so obviously the fans go more wild, but there are more of them. As far as concert audiences, we played in Montgomery to 20,000, Jacksonville to two audiences of 20,000 each. Places like this, you know, 10,000 was quite a common audience. And so when you get more people together, you get wilder reactions.
0: Oh, it is greater.
1: They do wilder things. They've all got cars and they follow you. One, two girls follow us. How many? Sort of hundreds of miles. I don't know how many miles it was.
2: 500 miles. 500 miles.
0: Why didn't you stop, you fools?
1: We never thought. No, but they're very sort of, when they get an idea in their head, they're very persistent about following it through.
0: Do you find this business of them taking over sort of whole hotel floors?
1: Chicago, we were thrown out of two hotels in 3 days.
2: Yeah, it's all very dodgy.
1: Because, I mean, not through any wrongdoing on their part,
3: but it's just that they were causing a disturbance in the hotel. And,
0: do you think that's all a bit nutty on their part? Well, tell them, they're listening.
1: No, not at all.
0: We love it.
1: Oh,
0: carry on booking
2: that
0: hotel.
2: As long as they don't put us in jail, that's all right.
0: Yes, well, enough of this rubbish. How about another song? Will you still love me tomorrow, fellas?
1: Of course.

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1: Charlie wanted nothing but a little soul.
0: Call on the Lord.
1: Then I'm gonna drive the meter right from the frame. The morning bright and sun, that'll wait and warm it hot and clean.

0: 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Shoulder rolls his finger on a table of stone. The glorious love which can never part the way, the rotten and trust of my soul. And the gate, he can be treated in perfect God.
1: Boy, we have some no idea.
2: Just give me a chance. What do you think I can?

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Wiggle around just a little bit. And that's when you got it. Yeah. 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

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I don't want you to worry, baby. Just do the thing I said. I put shoes on your feet. I put clothes on your back. I'll do anything to hold on well. Darling, that you like me. So you just take it like you find it. I'll leave it like it is. That's the way it always been, darling. So that's the way love you. Oh, oh, oh, yeah. Boom, boom, gang.

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But you can stop crying. Stop crying. 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

0: the girl.
1: What's up, Katie Ray?
0: Grand and grand, I'm chilling, girl. One time, this girl named Dolly Ducky Freedom.
1: Dolly who?
0: Dolly Ducky, ass like a bucket.
1: Dolly Ducky and the boys want to pluck it.
0: I promise you,
1: Katie, girl. One day I met this girl named Sally Racket.
0: Sally who?
1: Sally Racket, and she stole my jacket.
0: Yeah, baby, baby,
1: one day I met this girl, her name was Susie Skinner.
0: Susie Skinner.

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0: You got an attitude now, cause it's a cold game. And she's off to the next ball of the parlay. 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Try to figure before you put on that fake link. 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

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You know, it's like I said.

Well, who's this? Staggering home, jabbering, looking like some street smart, arrogant gnome. Feet sticking to the curb like javelins thrown, gesturing wildly, having full-blown conversations with himself, saying, haven't you grown, to his face in the windows, grimacing, grappling with half a cigarette, not managing. This is Pete. Pete grew up on this street. He moved away, but he's back living at his dad's so he can save. He rigs stages at live events, but every time he gets paid, he gets wasted and wakes up with less than he made and he hates it. But that's life, right? Fast-paced, shit-faced, low maintenance. And all of his mates are kind of on the same page. It's basic wages, takes ages to get through the month, but then payday comes and his drinks all round. Outrageous behaviour. Living right now, no sense of later. Pills by the pocketful, nights last days. And look, even if he never splashed out, he still couldn't make the rent on his own place. Face it. It's 4:18. Pete's 14 doors from home and his thoughts are like a pack of starving dogs fighting over the last bone.

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Just relax, take it easy. You're still young, that's your fault. There's so much you have to know.

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